0: must find strength. And love.
1: Swaying back and forth. A beautiful thing taking me away. Everything around me became suddenly unreal, as if in a dream.

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You wanna my guy. Tak to byl Michael Hutchence a In Excess, Need You Tonight. A teď jdeme z Austrálie do Ameriky. Mike and the Mechanics.

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But I got to live the life enjoyed by the law-abiding black kings. I got to motivate others to achieve and become part of this elite group.

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Papa said, come in here, woman.

Now you all heard about Dillinger. He rode up to a gas station and said to the attendant, "Well, I think this looked like a pretty good location.

I say yeah. I say yeah. I say yeah. I say yeah. 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Say hell yeah. I like that from the

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2: 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Have a good

beauty of lust. Beauty's burdens blessed solely with limited trust. 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My prototype of love, distance and procrastination. 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

0: my children joy and pain. I like sunshine and rain.
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0: 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I like sunshine and rain.
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